controversial words in our culture until someone actually defines it. Because here's the thing, everybody loves love. Songs about love, movies about love, right? You guys watch that all the time on Netflix and Miss Church. Politics about love, right? The church talks about love, but what is love? How do controversial words in our culture until someone actually defines it? Because here's the thing, everybody loves love. Songs about love, movies about love, right? You guys watch that all the time on Netflix and Miss Church. Politics about love, right?

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That was beautiful. I'm so grateful to DJP for introducing me to the music of Anna Victoria. That one's called Into the Deep. From one beautiful Australian voice to another, this is Aidan King right now. And coming up next, we'll do a little mini devotional in Hebrews chapter 4. Some amazing promises in there. This is Aidan King. Prepare the way. Open.

0: you're on the slowdown, and as we come to the end of NAIDOC week, we're reminded of some of its origins in the church. In fact, largely in and through the mission of a man named William Cooper. He's an Indigenous leader in the 30s who led one of the world's first rallies against, wait for it, against the power of Hitler in Europe. An incredible man. Christian faith has often inspired ordinary people to do extraordinary things. William Cooper is one of those people. As a respected Aboriginal Christian leader, he believed every person carried God-given worth and deserved dignity. His life encourages us to let our faith shape our words, our actions, and our relationships. So, during NAIDOC week, let's celebrate the gifts of Indigenous, Aboriginal, and Torres Strait Islander people and continue building bridges of understanding.
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2: And now across Geelong, Werribee and the Surf Coast, it's the 96.3 four-day forecast.
0: Whatever the weather is doing in your neighbourhood, the weather is fine when you've got 96.3 by your side. Today we're looking for 14 degrees. Monday we're looking for 16 with a bit of precipitation. Tuesday the sun should be out with 16 degrees, and Wednesday much of the same, 16 degrees and sunshine. And hopefully, if it goes to plan, because I love it, those morning fogs. I love those morning fogs.
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0: But Jesus, the Son of God, is our great High Priest who has gone to heaven itself to help us. Therefore, let us never stop trusting Him. This High Priest of ours understands our weakness, since He had the same temptations we do, though He never once gave way to them and sinned. And Hebrews chapter 4, verse 16 brings this all together by saying this: so let us come boldly to the very throne of God and stay there to receive His mercy and to find His grace to help us in our times of need.
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0: Welcome back to The Slowdown. Oh my goodness, we're in the fourth hour of The Slowdown. I've slowed down so much I almost forgot what hour it was. I should have got up off the couch sooner. Anyway, coming up this hour, another super quick slowdown thought on that incredible scripture, Hebrews 4:16. I'm going to tap into my, just I know a few of us have kids that are home for a few more days. School kicks in on tomorrow for so many of you. School kicks in on Tuesday, Wednesday, Thursday through this week, depending which school your kids go to. So you still might need some school holiday tips. I'm going to get Ari, my 13-year-old, to give me some tips later this hour. We'll have a bit of a chat about NAIDOC week and what that means to us, and why we get to celebrate unity, and why the church at its best, is a beautiful reflection of unity, of culture, isn't it? It can be. It certainly can be. That's always my prayer. So we're going to talk a bit about NAIDOC week. Oh, to get us started this hour, a bit of Franny Cash. She makes hits. This one's a new one for her. It's called Menace. You're on The Slowdown.

0: back with my friend Dutch and Kim. How are you, mate?
1: I'm doing very good, thank you.
0: Now, we should give people some context. How did you and I meet?
1: Oh, from Werribee, I think. You were my upline passer, so I worked closer with you.
0: Correct. And I remember meeting you and your beautiful wife in the playground at Werribee Baptist Church because you just moved, You just moved to town and you were looking for a playgroup for your family, right?
1: Yeah, that's true.
0: And the very first conversation we had, you started to talk to me about your area of study, which you were doing a PhD now. Now, for the people at home, what is your PhD study?
1: It's on the book of Jeremiah, chapter 31, verses 31 to 34, about the new covenant.
0: So I think the first time you said that to me, my brain almost exploded because I realized

0: 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You've asked, we've listened. And after months of designing, testing and refining, it's finally here. 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
5: Coming up, just in case you still have a few more days of school holidays to kill, I'll get my 9-year-old daughter to give you some tips on how to kill them well. We've got to focus on NAIDOC Week, and we'll check out Hebrews chapter 4. Well,

0: back on the Sunday Slowdown. It is excellent to have you. I have my daughter Hope with me. How are you doing, Sunshine?
1: I'm so good.
0: Are you really?
1: Yeah.
0: Like, how good is so good? Exceptionally
1: 7%.
0: Good?
1: 7%.
0: Yeah. Okay. All right. So here we go. Here we go. We're giving tips. We're giving tips. We promised the people we'd give them tips for what to do on school holidays. All right. So can you stick around?
1: Yeah, definitely.
0: All right. Stick around. After this, we'll catch up with Hope, who's in a sassy mood, and we'll tell you some tips to look after nutcase kids on school holidays, right? You're on 96.3.

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0: when we deliberately hide money or make financial transactions without the knowledge of our spouse. 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If you're hiding money, your spouse will start wondering what else you're hiding. 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

It is Monday the 13th of July and we are off to a cloudy start today with showers developing later and a fresh northwesterly breeze. A top of 17 degrees is expected today. 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

0: listening to 96.3, so often these Christian artists, they use tragedies and difficulties to relate to people around them. And that's exactly what Sean Rodriguez, the artist who you just heard just then with his track Center Stage, was talking about recently.
1: Oh my goodness, so much. It's almost every musical experience that I have, I can relate back to, oh, this is why God allowed me to go through that. This is why God put me here. You know, from being in the church, knowing how to communicate with people, knowing how to pray for somebody that comes up and is like, hey, Sean, I'm going through this. I'm not just like, oh, I'm so sorry to hear that. Let's take a picture and you keep going. You know what I mean? Like, I'm equipped with the ability to, let's talk about what's going on. Tell me more about that.
0: That's Sean Rodriguez. His track you just heard, Center Stage, and Christian music continuing now with Switchfoot and Beautiful Life on 96.3. I've been stuck in